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Together, we are all Nova Scotia. We are the True North, strong and free. 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

0: Magic 94.9 with Ariana Grande. Hey, that I made you love me. This is Bill with you. Good morning. Thank you so much for joining me. And Tuesday morning, the first official day of fall. Well, at 9 o'clock tonight, it becomes fall, but according to the temperature, it is fall now. Man, it's chilly out there. Well, lots to chat about as we look at Legion Week activities coming up this week, and we're also going to send a shout-out to our friends in West Dalhousie now that the dust has settled on their incredible event, Homecoming. And coming up in this hour at 6:40, we've got the Hollywood Buzz, news on Rebel Wilson's ongoing legal battle, and talk of a scrapped Reacher idea. As far as construction goes out there, not seeing anything new on the board this morning, but it is early, but as always, if you come across something on your way into work or when you're out and about, just drop me a line, 902-710-6096. Good morning, all.
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0: Charlie Cardin, The Way We Touch on Magic 94.9, where we play everything. And we talked a little bit about it yesterday, but a little more detail. Coming off those two losses this weekend in Sydney, the Kempa Wildcats have their back against the wall, and they have to win the next three in order to advance in the playoffs. But good news, they are all here at home. On Saturday, it's a doubleheader with games at 3 and 7, and the final game, if needed, and I have faith it will in fact be needed, goes Sunday at 11, and the louder we are, the better they will do. But to touch on the other series, this weekend's games between Dartmouth and Halifax were canceled due to field conditions. So that series picks up tonight at 7:30 with the Dry holding a one-game lead. And when the Cats pull off this big miraculous comeback, they'll face the winner of that series. Go Cats, go. I'll be right back with a look at the weather.
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0: Sunny today. We'll see some gusty winds picking up this afternoon. We're going to have a high of 16, so it's got a ways to go. Winds are going to ease off this evening with fog patches developing overnight, a low of 4 with a risk of frost, time to cover up those plants, and mainly sunny again tomorrow with another high of 16. It's currently 6 degrees in Windsor. We're at 619.
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Niall Horan says his latest album came together with a lot of confidence from being back on the road. And this track actually started with the band just jamming together in a room after a show. From Dinner Party, here's Niall Horan with Taste So Good on Magic 94.9, where we play everything.

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1: Magic 94.9 with the latest from the beaches, edge of the earth. I have been enjoying that track. This is Bill with you. Good morning. Thank you so much for joining me. It's 6:38, time for the Hollywood Buzz. And Rebel Wilson is back in court over her directorial debut, The Deb. The film's producer accused Wilson of sabotaging its release and damaging their reputation through social media posts. Wilson denies the allegations and has fired back with claims of her own, accusing the producers of theft, bullying, and sexual misconduct. The case is continuing in Sydney, Australia. Reacher star Alan Ritchson says one planned season of the hit series was scrapped following Donald Trump's re-election. Ritchson says his favorite Jack Reacher novel, Nothing to Lose, has been considered, but its politically and religiously charged storyline ultimately led the team to move in another direction, citing the current political climate. And at 95, William Shatner has made his debut as a heavy metal frontman. The Star Trek legend played a Riot Fest follow-up show in Chicago, taking on Metallica's Enter Sandman and Ozzy Osbourne's Crazy Train. Shatner also performed original material from his upcoming heavy metal album. And that's your Hollywood Buzz.
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1: Lots of sunshine today, but it'll get a little breezy this afternoon with some wind gusts. We'll see a high of, believe it or not, 16. Winds calm down tonight with some fog developing. We'll have a low of 4. There's also a risk of frost coming with that. And tomorrow's mainly sunny with another high of 16. It is 5 degrees in Berwick at 641.
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0: Magic 94.9 with the weekend, dancing in the flames of the building. Good morning. Thank you for joining me. And just my daily reminder of that work taking place on South Bishop Road in Colebrook. Not as much on the road. That is got traffic control in place and down to one lane. But it is where it affects Highway 1 around the Foodland complex there. A lot of heavy traffic turning in and out with multiple projects going on. So it has been slowing things down. Just be cautious if you're coming down there. You're coming around that corner and it may sneak up on you. If you see anything else out there, let me know. 902-710-6096. And this is so different, I really need to mention it this morning. There is a dog pack walk tonight at Houston's Beach. It says it's in Canning Moore, the Blomden area, to be honest. You can take your dog up to socialize with other dogs and meet some other animal lovers, obviously. But even cooler for me, if you don't have a dog, you can just go for a walk with the pack, which is, it's like dog sitting. You don't have the responsibility, but you got the dog. Starts at 6. You can register by contacting Kings County Recreation, and you can get all the details, including the contact on the pack walk, on our website, magic949.ca. And we got James coming up with the 7 o'clock news in about 11 minutes.
1: I can do anything. 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

0: Justin Bieber with Speed Demon on Magic 94.9, where we play everything. This is Bill with you. Good morning. Thank you so much for joining me on this Tuesday. And today's question is either going to be a lot of fun or go horribly wrong. I haven't decided yet which way this is going to run. So I'm asking, what's the most overrated holiday? Now, I'm going with Valentine's Day. I don't get it, and thankfully my wife doesn't get it either. We are generally pretty nice to each other on most days, and I don't think we need candy and flowers to remind each other of that. Seems very commercially driven to think how special it would be to do something together on this one day, like just out of the blue, like couldn't we just be nice to each other all the time? Anyway, I'll stop ranting. I'm going to turn it over to you. Today's question, what is the most overrated holiday? You can head over to Magic949's Facebook page to share yours, or drop me a text, 902-710-6096. I'm looking forward to reading some of these later in the show.
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0: Magic 94.9 with Lolo's The Punisher, and fall officially kicks off tonight at 9:05. And considering in the Western Valley we've got temperatures around 4 degrees right now, I would say that checks out. Man, that's chilly. A special shout out this morning to the West Dalhousie Community Hall. Their homecoming celebration was this weekend. Looked amazing. It had marked 1 year since the residents were allowed to return home after the fire. A special day, and of course, in their true fashion over in West Dalhousie, they made it a party. Sophie made it over. Certainly a lot of love and pride, as there should be. Everything these neighbors and friends did for each other in an impossible situation deserved to be celebrated. It was a great day. Thanking first responders, telling stories, and celebrating everything they did for each other. I hope they make this an annual event, certainly something that we always want to be a part of. We're going to take a quick break, and I'll be right back with a look at the weather.
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0: A sunny one today, and believe it or not, it's actually going to warm up to 16, but we will see some gusty winds this afternoon. That wind will settle down this evening. We're going to get some fog patches overnight, and it's going to drop down to 4 with a risk of frost overnight, and then mainly sunny tomorrow with another high of 16. Across the region right now, we're holding between 4 and 6 degrees. It's 7:20.
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0: 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It's Alex Warren with Ordinary.
1: They say the holy water's watered down, and this town's lost its faith. Our colors will fade eventually, so if our time is running out, day after day, we'll make the mundane a masterpiece. Oh my, my, oh my, my love, I take one look at you, you're taking me out.

0: Magic 94.9 with Cameron Whitcomb, Quitter. This is Bill with you. Good morning. Thank you so much for joining me on this Tuesday. It is 7:40. Time to take a look at the Magic 94.9 Vogue Optical Web Poll. And yesterday we wanted to know, should employers be able to ask for a doctor's note each time an employee takes a sick day? Yes or no? And the results pretty resounding here. Say 85% no, they should not be able to. So let's move right into today's question. How would you rate the summer of 2026? You can pick from terrible to very good. Visit magic949.ca to vote. We'll check in the poll a little later in the show, and I'm coming right back after the break with a look at the weather.
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0: Sunny today. We're going to see some gusty winds pick up this afternoon, but it is going to raise to 16, which will be a nice change from this morning. Winds are going to ease off this evening. Fog patch is developing overnight, a low of 4. There is a risk of frost with that as well. And then mainly sunny again tomorrow, and it'll also be a high of 16. It's 6 degrees in Windsor. We're at 7:42.
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1: Malcolm Todd with Earrings on Magic 94.9, where we play everything, and all fairly quiet out there. I will give you a reminder about that work that's taking place in Wolfville on Highway 1 or Main Street, close to the university. They got that down to one lane as they put some pipe in. It's been causing some backups. Highly recommend you go up and around Ridge Road if you can to get to the other side of town. Trust me, it'll save you some time. If you see anything else out there, let me know. 902-710-6096. And with fall now upon us tonight, this is very fitting. The Kings County Fall Recreation Guide is out. Lots of returning favorites. Some new programs in there as well, so you're going to want to check it out. There is a little something for everyone this fall. They've done a really good job, from aquatics to hiking. There was some craft programs in there. You can actually pick up a physical copy at the Municipal Building in Colebrook or at the Waterville Pool, or take a look through the full guide like I did online at the Kings County website under Recreation. You can also register for the programming as well there. Did a fine job putting this together this year. I'm going to be coming right back with today's celebrations.
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0: Magic 94.9 with Ella Langley's huge crossover hit, Jews in Texas. This is Bill with you. It's 8:10, which means it's time for our community shout-out. Today's community shout-out goes to an organization working to tell the story of Wolfville. The Randall House Museum is run by the Wolfville Historical Society that has been collecting artifacts and stories since it formed in 1941. The Randall House, built in 1800, serves as a museum to display the over 7,000 items they have gathered. I asked Managing Director Catherine Ryan what she wanted people to know about the museum.
1: That it's for them, that they can come and visit, and the story of Wolfville and its surrounding communities is here for them to enjoy and interact with, and it's going to be fun.
0: It's no small feat to keep a museum running, especially one built in 1800. I asked Catherine how people can help.
1: What we've been doing is repairing our exterior walls. So we've repaired our roof and east and west walls. And next year we hope to repair our front. So the most obvious answer to that is anybody who cares to donate. We would certainly apply that to those repairs.
0: So thank you to the Wolfville Historical Society and Randall House staff and volunteers for continuing to keep the history of Wolfville alive. For more information, you can visit Randall House Museum on Facebook. If there's an organization or action you feel needs a shout-out, you can submit your suggestion to 902-710-6096.
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0: Benson Boone with The Time of My Life on Magic 94.9, where we play everything. And my question today has sparked some debate. I asked, what's the most overrated holiday? And I got this question. A recent YouGov survey said that Christmas and Thanksgiving were among the most enjoyed holidays by Canadians. But it says days like Valentine's Day and Halloween were called overrated and not really something that needs to be celebrated. So it's kind of going that way over there. James says Valentine's Day. If you need one specific day a year to prove your love for someone, you have bigger problems. Should be showing that appreciation to each other all year long. That's kind of how my wife and I look at it as well. Linda, with a very controversial one, says St. Patty's Day. Never understood everyone celebrating, just another excuse to get drunk. And I, unfortunately, have used that excuse many a year. You can head over to Magic949's Facebook to weigh in, or drop me a text, as many have been doing this morning, 902-710-6096. What's the most overrated holiday?
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0: It's going to continue to brighten up out there as we have a sunny day ahead. It's going to get a little breezy this afternoon, though. We'll see some wind gusts, a high of 16. Those winds are going to calm down tonight, and we're going to see some fog roll in overnight with a low of 4, which is creating a risk of frost overnight. And tomorrow, mainly sunny, and another high of 16. It's 5 degrees in Berwick. We're at 821.
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5: Good morning. Kentville police are still looking to identify a person of interest as they continue to investigate a suspicious fire during the early morning hours of March 11th. Two businesses were damaged after a fire was started around 3 a.m. near Aberdeen and Webster Streets. Police said at the time that a shed behind a business was set on fire, which spread to nearby businesses. Photos of a person of interest were released at the end of March, and police have reshared those photos along with some new images. Investigators are thanking the public for the information received so far, but the identity of the person shown remains unknown. DNA testing is unlikely to identify unclaimed ashes discovered at a former Annapolis Valley funeral home. That's according to forensic DNA expert Dean Hildebrandt, who manages the forensic DNA lab at BCIT. He says cremation temperatures can destroy genetic material, making identification very challenging. Hildebrandt tells CBC testing bone fragments is still worth trying, but families need realistic expectations. East Coast Memorial discovered a significant number of cremated remains after taking over Serenity Funeral Home in Coldbrook. The company is contacting families so they can retrieve them. The province and funeral industry regulator are investigating. Kent Building Supplies has joined the Nova Scotia Loyal program to make local building materials easier to find. The program supplies marketing materials so Nova Scotia-made products stand out on shelves. Growth Minister Colton LeBlanc says buying local has never been more important amid trade uncertainty. Kent operates 12 stores in Nova Scotia that already carry 253 Loyal products from 9 producers. Other major retailers in the program report local product sales up more than 20%. An Ontario-based company is getting $150,000 from Divert Nova Scotia to expand a reusable school lunch container program to more Nova Scotia schools. Friendlier began delivering its reusable plastic lunch boxes to 22 schools in February. Divert NS says the funding will add 4 more schools this year. Divert Business Development Officer Sasha Bernard tells CBC the program is a step toward a wasteless future. Friendlier co-founder Jackie Hanton says the program kept more than 181,000 single-use containers out of landfills in its first 4 months. She hopes it expands province-wide. A new study says letting pharmacists prescribe treatment for tick bites has cut tick-related emergency room visits in half. Dalhousie Pharmacy Professor Emily Black, the study's lead author, tells the Herald cases fell after the change in August of 2021. Black says no tick bite patient should need to go to an emergency room, and pharmacies improve timely access, especially in rural areas. A separate 2024 study found related prescriptions more than doubled, with pharmacists now writing 61% of Lyme disease treatment prescriptions. In sports, Devontae Adams made 8 catches for 195 yards and 2 touchdowns as the LA Rams beat the New York Giants 28-6 last night. Rams quarterback Matthew Stafford threw 4 touchdowns in total to move past Phillip Rivers for 6th place on the NFL's career passing touchdown list. And just 3 games in the majors as the Blue Jays lost 4-3 to Baltimore, Detroit beat Washington 9-2, and the Giants downed the Twins 5-2. Now you're up to date. I'm James Faulkner.
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7: Sunny today with wind gusts this afternoon. We'll see a high of 16. Wind becoming light this evening with fog patches developing overnight. A low of 4 with a risk of frost. And mainly sunny tomorrow with a high of 16. It's 5 degrees in Greenwood at 8:34.
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1: Wish I could call you last night. 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I'm alone learning those lessons. 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
1: Magic 94.9 with Pelch last night. This is Bill with you. Good morning. Thank you for joining me on this Tuesday. It is 8:40. Time to take a look at the Magic 94.9 Vogue Optical Web Poll. And it's officially the final day of summer. Fall arrives at 9:05 tonight and brings an end to, a season that went by pretty quick. We had some hot days, some great weekends, a few stretches of weather that, didn't exactly cooperate. But overall, we had good weather, and hopefully you had a chance to get out and make some memories along the way. So we're getting ready to turn the page, and that leads to our question today. How would you rate the summer of 2026? And there's a wide range of things you can pick from very good all the way down to terrible. And currently, 50% of you say it was a good summer. So you can weigh in. Just visit magic949.ca to vote. We will take a look at the results tomorrow.
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1: A sunny one today. Believe it or not, it's going to get up to 16 degrees. We'll see some gusty winds this afternoon. That wind will settle down this evening. We could see some fog patches overnight, and it's going to drop down to 4, which has created a risk of frost overnight as well. Mainly sunny tomorrow, and we'll see another high of 16 across the region between 5 and 7 degrees. It's 8:43.
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0: Cameron Whitcomb with Kingdom of Fear on Magic 94.9, where we play everything and you can't help but move when you hear that song. And National Legion Week is underway, and our good friends over at the Kenful Legion have a full week of activities planned. They're going to be hosting the cadets tomorrow night, and that's followed by the very popular merchandise bingo. That's Thursday afternoon at 1 p.m. A busy week as well with open mic on Friday and a dance on Saturday night, headlined by Route 12. Remember, you don't have to be a member. It runs from 9 to midnight. Those are just a few of the things. The best thing I can recommend is to check out the Kenful Legion's Facebook page. They have a full schedule over there. And as I said, jam-packed, lots of respect to the veterans and that team over there for the work that they do.
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Bruno Mars with Risk It All on Magic 94.9, where we play everything. This is Bill with you. Good morning. Thank you so much for joining me on this Tuesday. And the question I asked today has been controversial at times. What's the most overrated holiday? And I've been surprised to see Christmas there a few times, as well as Thanksgiving, but some pretty strong opinions, mainly focused around money. But some other comments. Jenny said New Year's, after a certain point in your life,

0: It's just another day of the year. And my absolute favorite comment of the day, and it's kind of changed my mind about this whole thing. Marcia says, none. Life is what you make it. I celebrate all the holidays and all other silly ones that pop up. There's no dress rehearsal in life. I am liking that comment, and it sums it up perfectly for the morning for me. You can head over to Magic949's Facebook to weigh in or drop me a text, 902-710-6096.
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0: Magic 94.9 with a song that's hard to ignore. High Hopes, Panic at the Disco. This is Bill with you. And the Windsor Pumpkin Regatta organizers have announced they are moving the date till October 11th. It was going to take place on the 4th, but a release says they spoke with local growers and it was decided it's best to give all of those gigantic pumpkins an extra week. I actually recommend reading the release. There are far too many gourd puns in it to ignore. It's so good. And just to note, the Hants Harvest and Pumpkin Jamboree is still a go for October 2nd and 3rd. You can get all those details on both events on the Inspire West Hants socials.
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0: Magic 94.9 with Loud Luxury and Natalie Jane. Uh-oh, and that's going to do it for me this morning, and it has been a fun one. Thank you so much for joining me this morning. We have a final full day of summer in the books. When I talk to you tomorrow, we will be officially in fall and on hump day. Before I head out, let's take a quick look at the weather. A sunny day today. We're going to see some gusty winds pick up this afternoon, but we're going to reach a high of 16, so the temperature will continue to rise. So thank you for spending your morning with me. I'll be back tomorrow to do it all again. I appreciate you, and I'll talk to you all in the morning.
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2: Here's your latest Environment Canada weather forecast. Mainly sunny today with wind from the northeast gusting to 40 and a high of 16. Clear tonight with fog patches overnight, winds becoming light and a low of 4 with the risk of frost. And mainly sunny tomorrow with a high of 16.
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8: Here's your latest Environment Canada weather forecast. Mainly sunny today with wind from the northeast gusting to 40 and a high of 16. Clear tonight with fog patches overnight, winds becoming light and a low of 4 with the risk of frost. And mainly sunny tomorrow with a high of 16.
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5: The latest Environment Canada forecast, clearing sky, sunshine through the afternoon, northeast breeze and a high of 16. Fog patches through the overnight, a low plus 4 with a risk of frost. Mainly sunny day tomorrow, high 16, and sunny and 19 for Thursday.
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0: Well, that song takes me back to my early days in radio. That was Sky and Some Kind of Wonderful. That tune from 1998. Going back for that one. And coming up, we've got more music that you're going to love. Sean Desmond on the way, Eagle Eye Cherry, and up next, the Backstreet Boys. So don't go anywhere.
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0: Music from Eagle Eye Cherry on your Back in the Day replay that was saved tonight. It's Jen with you for the next little bit. And today is September the 22nd, first day of fall. I love fall. It's my favorite season. Let's take a look back on this date. In 1987, Full House premiered. Wow, what a show that was, and continues to create headlines for sure. Friends also premiered on this date in 1994. Were you a fan of Friends? I've watched most of them. I think I've seen a lot of them, if not all of them. It was on this date in 2003 that William Hung performed a terrible rendition of Ricky Martin's hit She Bangs while auditioning for the third season of American Idol. That will never leave my brain, the memory of that. It just won't. He made a lot of money off of that as well. And checking some celebrity birthdays for you. Joan Jett, an amazing rocker, 68 years old. And Chachi, Scott Baio. Everybody remembers Joni and Chachi. Well, he's 66 today. If you are celebrating, have a wonderful September 22nd.
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6: The latest Environment Canada forecast, clearing sky, sunshine through the afternoon, northeast breeze and a high of 16. Fog patches through the overnight, a low plus 4 with a risk of frost. Mainly sunny day tomorrow, high 16, and sunny and 19 for Thursday.
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0: Magic 94.9, we play everything, and good afternoon. Happy first day of autumn. Yes, it's going to feel a little crisp, too. Yes, autumn temps have arrived. There is a risk of frost tonight. Yes, with temps dropping down to about 4. So if you have any tomatoes ripening on the vine, you'll want to get those covered up tonight, maybe with a sheet. We're going to hear Ella Langley coming up and Olivia Dean. Carl Wolf is next.
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Well, Ella Langley has done it, choosing Texas number one for officially 23 weeks. The all-time Hot 100 record has been broken. Good for her. We're going to

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5: The latest Environment Canada forecast, clearing sky, sunshine through the afternoon, northeast breeze and a high of 16. Fog patches through the overnight, a low plus 4 with a risk of frost. Mainly sunny day tomorrow, high 16, and sunny and 19 for Thursday.
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0: Magic 94.9, and we play everything. And good afternoon. Want to say hi to our friends in Berwick. Thanks for tuning in. We'll hear from Harry Styles coming up and Tate McRae as well. Usher's next.
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1: 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Coming up tonight, you and your dog are invited out for a dog pack walk. 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

0: 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We play everything and good afternoon. Lots on the go this week. 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Our farmers market will be back at Center Square tomorrow in Kentville, and it's a very tasty time of year at the market. So many good things growing, and you can go enjoy food from local farmers and great products from local artisans as well. 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
6: The latest Environment Canada forecast. Clearing sky, sunshine through the afternoon, northeast breeze and a high of 16. Fog patches through the overnight, a low plus 4 with a risk of frost. Mainly sunny day tomorrow, high 16. And sunny and 19 for Thursday.
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0: 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Coming up for you after 3 today, we're going to hear from Niall Horan, Taylor Swift, and Preston Pablo. Just ahead, we've got Olivia Rodrigo kicking off a long set of tunes next.
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0: 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Sabrina Carpenter and Zara Larson. Taylor Swift is next.
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0: 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Lots on the go this week. 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
5: The latest Environment Canada forecast. Clearing sky, sunshine through the afternoon, northeast breeze and a high of 16. Fog patches through the overnight, a low plus 4 with a risk of frost. Mainly sunny day tomorrow, high 16. And sunny and 19 for Thursday.
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0: Magic 94.9. We play everything and good afternoon coming up after 4. We're going to hear from Gracie Abrams. We've got Devin Cole and Ed Sheeran on the way as well. An info update at the top of the hour. And before that, we'll hear from Shaboozy.
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0: 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We're looking forward to lots of fun this week. Deep Roots Festival continues in Wolfville, and they'll be celebrating with the Lilith Fair documentary on the big screen at the Al Whittle Theater. 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We'll hear from The Weeknd coming up and the Chainsmokers.
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0: Magic 94.9, and we play everything and good afternoon. Looking ahead this weekend, Tans for Cans happening at the Golden Tan Salon in New Minas. 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
8: Latest Environment Canada forecast. Overnight, a few clouds, patchy fog, that brisk northeasterly wind dropping to light, and a low between 2 degrees and 6 degrees, patchy frost in low-lying inland areas. There is a yellow advisory for frost tonight. Mainly sunny day Wednesday with a high of 16. Through Wednesday night, clear, overnight fog patches, and a plus 4 low with a risk of frost again. Sunshine for Thursday, 19 degrees.
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0: Magic 94.9, and we play everything and good afternoon. Coming up on Friday, part of the Deep Roots Festival in Wolfville, there's going to be a patio concert at the Wolfville Memorial Library. A lively patio concert with great music, performances by Lily Gunn and Jesse Hemmings. And weather permitting, the concert will happen on the former train station platform located behind the library. So definitely a bit of fun. That goes Friday morning, 11:30 until 12:30. And for details, you can go online to magic949.ca. After 5, we've got Olivia Rodrigo and Lolo coming up, an info update with your latest forecast. And before that, we'll hear Jamie Fine.
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0: Magic 94.9, and we play everything, and welcome to The Drive at 5. I'm Julia Kilbride. Hi there. Happy first evening of autumn. It will be a chilly one, low down to 4 with a risk of frost tonight, and our sun sets at 7:16. That is getting earlier and earlier, huh? Lots to look forward to this week. Check out the events page at magic949.ca for some fun. There's going to be a big indoor yard sale happening at the Lions Club here in Kentville. That happens Saturday from 8:30 until 2. 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We're going to hear ahead from Pink Pantherist, Jay-Z with Alicia Keys next.
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1: 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Coming up this weekend, a Fun with Fungi full day course 10 to 4 at the Ross Creek Center for the Arts is happening. 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Allison Walker and Keith Egger for a fun-filled workshop on fungal biodiversity and ecology. There is a cost associated with this afternoon or with this day-long event, but I know a lot of people are definitely interested in learning how to forage for mushrooms. 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On the way, we'll hear from Frank Walker.
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8: Latest Environment Canada forecast. Overnight, a few clouds, patchy fog, that brisk northeasterly wind dropping to light, and a low between 2 degrees and 6 degrees, patchy frost in low-lying inland areas. There is a yellow advisory for frost tonight. Mainly sunny day Wednesday with a high of 16. Through Wednesday night, clear, overnight fog patches, and a plus 4 low with a risk of frost again. Sunshine for Thursday, 19 degrees.
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0: Magic 94.9, we play everything. Coming up after 6 tonight, we're going to hear from Adela, Shaboozy, and Somber. Just ahead, Enrique Iglesias. Have a great night.
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5: Latest Environment Canada forecast. Overnight, a few clouds, patchy fog, that brisk northeasterly wind dropping to light in a low between 2 degrees and 6 degrees, patchy frost in low-lying inland areas. There is a yellow advisory for frost tonight. Mainly sunny day Wednesday with a high of 16. Through Wednesday night, clear, overnight fog patches and a plus 4 low with a risk of frost again. Sunshine for Thursday, 19 degrees.
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